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8: I'm Claire Mitchell with your 13 Action News headlines. New this morning, the Toledo Police Department is looking for a missing 15-year-old girl. TPD says Octavia Cannon was last seen on Metcalf Road near the intersection of South Reynolds and Airport Highway. Cannon is described as a 5'2", around 130 pounds, last seen wearing a pink hoodie with jean shorts. If you see her or you have information, call or text Crime Stoppers. Meanwhile, happening tonight, it's the latest in the series of community meetings for Toledo Public Schools parents and students to learn about the effects of the TPS transformational plan. Tonight's

tickets, Eric. Win tickets for Kesha in Detroit next month. On my show later on today, between 4 and 5, when you hear We Are Who We Are, be caller 10 and you'll win with Q105. I could be-

0: It's the TJ Show, and what are some writers having to do to prove that they are not an AI bot? Seems like we're moving backwards here. It's coming up a few moments away in the news on the TJ Show.
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It's Eric Win tickets for Kesha in Detroit next month. 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

Q105, it's Erica. Good morning and happy Wednesday. Hope you're having a good day today. We're already halfway through that work week, and we're getting into Memorial Day weekend. Life is good, right? It's Q105.

0: Coming up on Q105, who is getting a biopic made about them, but they're like big mad about it? It's on the way in minutes. Also coming up, Avril Lavigne on Q105.
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1: 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Follow all the socials for full info and previews of another huge retro skate event. And can't thank Lucas County Children's Services enough for once again.
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15: More clouds are expected for the rest of the afternoon with a couple showers south and east of Toledo. Today's high 65. For tonight, chilly but some clearing after midnight down to 43 degrees. And for tomorrow, it'll be a breezy lake breeze. Winds coming off the lake at 10 to 20 miles an hour. We will have a lot of sunshine, but that breeze will keep us chilly with a high near 59. And the First Alert Weather Center, I'm meteorologist Ross Eller.

Q105, it's Erica. Are you free on June 12th? Because Eric Chase's Retro Skate 4 is happening. 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June 12th, put it on your calendar, and we'll see you there Friday night. He's going to be broadcasting live, too. Plain White Tees now on Q105. Okay, what happened to these guys? I loved this song.

0: 5. It's Erica. Text PROMISE to 95819 if you want to see Post Malone and Jelly Roll together in the U.S. tour stop of your choice. 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On the way, Chris Brown and Run It.
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4: This here is a remarkable, so deaf remix.

it's Eric. This hour, I have Kesha tickets for you. When you hear We Are Who We Are, be caller 10. And I shared with you the other songs you'll have to listen for Thursday and Friday on my socials, on my TikTok, RQ Facebook page. Good luck winning Kesha tickets here on Q105, Toledo's 90s and 2000s. The Library's Summer Read kicks off on June 1st. Some cool prizes up for grabs, and the honor system is in play. And it's kind of like a personal challenge. So we stay kids, but also us adults stay engaged with our reading habits as we get busy over the summertime. Also, this is going to make more sense to you than it does to me, but more authors have been added to RomanceCon's lineup in November. Elizabeth Stevens and Julian Winters. Like I said, if you're into the romance genre, I'm happy.

0: lot of that this weekend. Q105, Toledo's 90s and 2000s. You missed Kesha tickets. Did it in the 4 o'clock hour. But if you saw the videos I've posted on socials, you know you have two more chances tomorrow and Friday. What songs to listen for? Watch the TikTok video I posted earlier today. I want you to win those tickets. I want you at Retro Skate 4 happening at the Ribbon on June 12th. It is free and family friendly, even with DJ A-Dub. So we played Britney a couple of minutes ago. Britney, not a perfect throwback skating song, but it could fit. DJ A-Dub can fit it in. He's that good. This weekend, though, it's a nothing but 90s Memorial Day weekend. Hopefully it's a long one for you. Restful, also a bit of remembrance as well. Enjoy listening to our Nothing But 90s weekend. Saturday, Sunday, and all the way through Monday. It's over earlier than it has been since 2018. After 5:30, we'll do that with the Rejects and Nelly next.
1: 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Traffic.
0: No incidents, no unusual slowdowns for this time of your 5 o'clock hour commute. If you're seeing anything or not.
2: Hey, want a cookie? Oh, I know you just ate, so you're craving something a little sweet. Besides, one cookie isn't going to kill you. How about half? Just a bite? Bite it. Bite it. Bite.

0: a challenge for kids and us. Q105 Toledo's 90s and 2000s. This weekend for Memorial Day, we will do a nothing but 90s weekend, as we do occasionally, and it will run through Monday. So thank you for deciding to spend some time with us on what is hopefully a restful but also a weekend of remembrance. Saturday through Monday on Memorial Day weekend. Q105 Toledo's 90s and 2000s. It's Eric. The library summer read kicks off on June 1st. You're on the honor system to win some prizes. Everyone is invited. Good way to keep your kids engaged, their brains engaged, and ours too, as our summers get a little busy and we get away from our regular habits. This will make more sense to you than me, but it would appear a couple more authors have been added to RomanceCon for November. Elizabeth Stevens and Julian Winters. If you're familiar with the romance genre, that will definitely make some sense to you as this event gets bigger and bigger. And that's why there's RomanceCon Presents events sprinkled throughout the year. Very excited for this version of Party in the Park. After 6:30, we'll do that with Mariah and Chris Brown next.
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0: One of my very favorite No Doubt songs. I wasn't into the ska era in the 90s, but I really liked the dancier stuff. Hella Good, Hey Baby, Q105, Toledo's 90s and 2000s. So Party in the Park will kick off soon, and I'm particularly excited for this one on June 19th. It's a Friday. That Friday also coincides with Team USA's first World Cup game against Australia. I used to be big into soccer. I won't say a diehard. I won't say that I watched everything, but watching, do you remember Landon Donovan's miracle goal against, was it Algeria in 2010? I was losing my mind. And Team USA has kind of lost me over the years as they've been disappointing. But the World Cup is here, and that game will screen at Promenade Park before Party in the Park at 3 o'clock on June 19th. Let's go, Team USA and Christian Pulisic. Yeah? Is he healthy? 99.9. Basically 100. But not. We'll get to that next with Tupac and Dre and Gaga.
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1: 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Follow all the socials for full info and previews of another huge retro skate event. And can't thank Lucas County Children's Services enough for once again being the big sponsor for the night.
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4: 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It's Your Music Plus.
3: Here's One Republic's Ryan Tedder on his must-have carry-on items when he's traveling.
4: Must-haves. I travel, I don't know, I was probably in 30 countries this year or last year. Carry-on. Everyone's like, oh, socks and underwear. Obviously socks and underwear, but you can buy that anywhere, so that's crazy. Travel with stuff you can't get outside of the U.S. Like, every singer's worst nightmare is heartburn or acid reflux, so I have, like, the really nice-tasting gummy Tums that taste like candy. I always have Tums on me and Pepcid, a sleep mask, any pharmaceuticals that are, like, prescription that you need. So for me, it's like, if I need steroids, I have to travel with them in case I don't want to cancel a show and I'm, like, almost able to sing but not quite. That's when you, unfortunately, might need a steroid. Sometimes you need sleeping pills, but you have to be careful with all that stuff and just, like, chill. I like to use over-the-counter Walgreens generic stuff if I need to sleep, like melatonin and, you know, the safe, non-toxic stuff. And then headphones, for sure, and then backup headphones, and then chargers. Those are the absolute musts.